0: But when you're missing home, only know you love her when you let her go. 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
1: כל רגע, רדיו שנוגע בי.

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Never had the baddest woman in the game up in your sheets. 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But y'all know we were made for each other, so I find you and hold.

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Cool and I played it dumb. Don't you think I'm a little too young to be messed with like that?

0: 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Zikuf Chatzuf Banglit. 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
1: Yeah. 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Hold on. Listen, man, this Swiss. It's not a game. It's going down. We ain't playing with y'all. Scorpion, sting that ass. And we doing this for the...

It was just two lovers sitting in the car, listening to Blonde, falling for each other. Pink and orange skies, feeling super childish. No Donald Glover. Missed call from my mother.

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Feet up on the dash, driving nowhere fast, burning through the summer. Radio on blast, make the moment last. She got solar power. 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